A good radio station can reach your heart from between your ears with songs you haven't heard in a while, musical discoveries new to you, public affairs, and news programs that provoke as they enlighten. KRVS aims to be that station, connecting you with the world and reminding you of home.

Yeah, you're right. Smothered and scattered always gets a little weird when that lightning storm comes through. Thank y'all for bearing with me. Happy Friday to

Oh, yeah. Smothered and Scattered, KRVS. We live tonight from Karen Crew. We enjoying the rain. We having fun. Thank y'all so much for tuning in again.

Oh, yeah, Big Jeff's still awake. Always listening. DJ Big Brother, you out there? DJ Little Brother, be careful.

We have another local. This track is by Lil Art Home. Released by a label way out in Sweden, Studio Barnhus. I've actually been following this label for years, and one day I get an email about a Lil Art Home release, and I was like, hold up. And sure enough. By the way, Barnhus means orphanage. And yes, I had to ask them how to pronounce it.

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We all stuck in the swamp. We walk in the fog, singing the blues and without to know where to go.

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Expect a fragile moon. Stay a man and feel the pain. Lose your fear and find your partner.

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Scratch Perry at the helm. This is a group called Righteous Vibes with Vim Don't Know Love.

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Hey, maybe you don't want to be quiet. I do. Yeah. I got my work. What's about it? I just wanted to be there. So I looked at what I knew. Then a picture started. 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It's just a dream.

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How many times do you have to come back?

0: recorded at La Sala Rosa, Montreal, Quebec, on June 24th, 2007. The representative from Corwood on vocal and fretless electric guitar, Jean Derome on flute, Lauren Robert Carl, harpsichord, and Ray Dillard, drums, Montreal Sunday. 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Let's head to the 2001 release from Corwood, catalog number 0768, the album This Narrow Road, a track entitled 10 O'Clock Shadows.
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we love the guards with the quads that go boom. And see, my boyfriend really knows where it's at. He's got 50-inch woofers all along the back. He makes a comment, I'm going to my room, but I'd rather stay out with his car that goes boom. We like the cars, the car that goes boom. We're Tigra and Bunny, and we like the boom.

go.

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